right, all right. Ladies and gentlemen, a good evening. Welcome to our club. Tonight we're gonna play a selection of electronic tracks. Yeah. Don't forget to tip your DJ if you like any songs in particular. For the moment being, I'm afraid we are taking a no request. So just let us build it our way, right? Okay. Let's do it.

Good evening, dear listeners, to Professor Progressel's Rock Theatre on Radio Darmstadt. With me, Raphael, tonight at the microphone. And I was a bit worried because the professor didn't show up. I was a bit worried, and yeah, actually, he's working on another show tonight, and just forgot to tell me about it. Yeah, but I still have a program, and I hope that you can hear me loud and clearly, as I can hear myself and the music as well. Because there was a little accident that happened to me last week, and so you couldn't hear me, which was quite bad, I think. So I'm gonna do a lot of the things that I had planned for last week that you couldn't hear because my fault. The professor will not be there. If you want to hear the professor's voice again, then you have to tune in tomorrow night when his next show is airing. And that will be Monday night from 9 to 11. That's the thing. And I thought last week, and even more this week, this what's going on politically in Germany and also the rest of the world, that this song that is about 40 years old now is very appropriate. And this is a song by Genesis,

Land of Confusion by Genesis. Life in Helsinki. And yeah, I said before that song that with the news, the political news from Germany and all over the world, that song feels quite appropriate, even so it's 40 years old now, released in 1986. And I have to say, this album that it was released on, Invisible Touch, was back then, I think the next album was even more successful, but it was their most commercial, biggest commercial success that they had with the band Genesis back in the days in 1986, Invisible Touch. And it's also one of the albums that is most hated by progressive rock fans, because it's a very much pop-oriented rock music on there, and yeah, not so much of the traditional progressive rock stuff that Genesis did in the 70s. And yeah, they got off that path in, I'd say, 1981, started it with the album Abacab, and before that they had Duke, which is quite a mix of very progressive stuff and some mild pop stuff in between, but somehow that all fits together in one album. And with the later albums, that got a bit different. But Land of Confusion is still a great song from that album, Invisible Touch, and there are other great songs on it, and so I think it's okay to play it, especially if there's a comment that you want to make. Yeah, and talking of a Land of Confusion, sometimes it feels like you realize, well, if the world would be a train, and sometimes you feel like you would see that this train is going to derail and have a terrible accident, and somehow the people around you don't realize that, and they go on like nothing happened. And this is what the next song is talking about, and I tell you that because the song is not in English. It's in a language I don't speak. It's by a fantastic band who don't speak English very well. Well, some of them speak English, but the singer is still struggling a bit. But he gets better every time we see him and talk to him. So I hope we meet him a lot so he can learn a lot more English and we can listen to a lot more great music by this French band called Lazuli. The song I'm talking about is Derail, which is translated to derail in English. And the song is talking about that he feels like the world is gonna derail, and yeah, end in a catastrophe. And while the train that symbolizes the world passes through the land, the cows and whatever animals are there on the meadows grazing, they just don't care about what is happening to the world as long as their grass is green and their food tastes good, and they, yeah, they don't care what's happening to this world. And so in that notion, in that concept, the singer protagonist of the song sees, hey people, don't you see what's happening? This world, this train, this world is gonna derail, it's gonna end catastrophic, and you don't even care? Yeah. And so this is the song, Derail, Derail by Lazuli.

Dirai by Lazuli about the world being on the way to a catastrophic end using the metaphor of a train derailing. To summarize the lyrics of the song, in case you don't understand French. And I started this show with Land of Confusion. I went on with this song and I said that with the political news from Germany, especially, it is, in my opinion, very appropriate to play songs like this and to see it as a warning. And if you don't follow the news from Germany, then you might have missed that 2 weeks ago in one of our countries, as you might know, Germany is a federal state. We have different countries which make up the entire German Republic. And would you say states? I could ask the professor if he was here, but he isn't. So you could say states, like in the United States, we have Germany as the federal state on top, and then different states under that. And for the first time since the German Federal Republic was founded in 1949, a far-right party, or some say it's a fascist party, some say it's a Nazi party, has gained, I can only say, a win in a election of the parliament of one state in Germany. And today it seems like in another election they have done it again. So there might be two states in Germany that might get what I would say is a Nazi government. And that is, as you might guess, not very nice. And it shows that, yeah, we have a lot of problems in Germany. And some people still believe they can blame their problems on other people, and that people who are not like us are just bad people and they shouldn't be here. And so they vote for parties like that. And yeah, because they can't understand that other things, and maybe even the things they do for themselves, may have caused the trouble that they are in. And so they have an easy target, an easy solution, which doesn't work. And it leads to violence, it leads to hate. Mostly it leads first to hate and then to violence. And yeah, it is terrible, I think. It has nothing to do with any Christian values or whatever that party might carry around as their fig leaf to cover up their dark brown policies. It doesn't fit. And I hoped that the Germans would have learned from their past, but apparently we didn't, or a lot of us didn't. There is, however, there's a beacon of hope, because there was another election today in the state of Berlin, which is the city of Berlin, which is so big that it is his own state, or its own state. And there was an election, and there, well, still the far right Nazi party has very good results, but they are not the leading party, not the biggest party in the parliament, or they will not be. And that is a little glimpse of hope. And from that town of Berlin comes a fantastic band called Small Tape. They are the brainchild, or
project or whatever you might call it, from Philippe Nespital, or Philippe Nespital, and he's the main writer or the writer of the songs. He records a lot of the instruments himself because he's that talented, and yeah. On his second album, he has this song called Colors that talks about colors are not being the things that make life beautiful, and refers to colors of society, like different cultures, different kind of people coming together that make a great painting. And if you push them out and you only have some very boring things and you wouldn't recognize anything, that's how I understand the lyrics. And yeah, it's a very political song against these things, xenophobia and things like that, that this party that has won two elections now stands for. And this is basically the counterpoint to this political development. This is Colors by Small Tape.

fights for who deserves it, and controls in every part are well protected from strangers who can even speak our language, from savages who

colors by small tape. As if the bad political news from Germany wasn't enough, or weren't enough. Again, something the professor could answer. There was another shocking news this week for progressive rock, or especially progressive metal fans, because the German progressive metal band Dante announced that their singer and main lyric writer, as far as I see it, Alexander Goes, has suddenly died. I don't know how they didn't write that, but he passed away, and the band says, well, please be aware that the family and the friends are now needing time for themselves and their own personal space, and are asking to not approach them about this too much. And they also say what a good friend he was in the band, and what a good bandmate he was, and what he meant to them. And yeah, and of course, for us all, we can see or hear that Alexander Goes was an excellent singer with a very versatile voice. And yeah, I'm gonna play now two tracks from their most recent album called Winter, released in 2022, quite a long time ago. And if you're not familiar with Dante yet, besides Alexander Goes on vocals, there's Julian Kellner on guitars, and you might have heard him because he also plays or played guitar in Kalle Wallner's band Blind Ego. Kalle Wallner is one of the founding members of RPWL, the German progressive rock band, and there's Markus Meichel on keyboards, and as far as I see it, for Winter, he also wrote most of the music, and he is also known for being in the band Subsignal. And so our path, the ones of Markus and Julian and mine and the professors, have crossed several times already. And of course, I have featured the album Winter when it came out here on the show. There's also on this album Jim Magnusson on bass and Christian Eichlinger on drums, and Alexander Goes on vocals, who sadly passed away now. And so I'm gonna play two songs from that album. One is called Lazarus Leaving, and the second one I first read as The Tear That Shouldn't Be, but I think it's actually The Tear That Shouldn't Be, as it is in English. Sometimes things that are written the same are pronounced completely different and mean something completely different. And so this could probably be The Tear That Shouldn't Be, which somehow fits a bit better with the rest of the lyrics, and also with what I just said about politics. Yeah, and so it's still a very fitting song. This is Lazarus Leaving and The Tear That Shouldn't Be by Dante.

Terror That Shouldn't Be by Dante, progressive metal band from Germany, and this week, sadly and suddenly, their singer Alexander Goes passed away. Yeah, we'll come back to some of Dante later, and but between all these bad and sad news, I have something better for you, some nice good news and some fantastic music. One of the good news is that we got an email from a composer and pianist from Austin, Texas, who listened to our show and thought that his music might fit in here, and he has wrote us that there is a new album coming out by him, and it's called Fuel for the Fire 40th Anniversary Edition, and that is because he took 40 years to finish this album, I'd say, and started recording in 1984, and then now over the 40 years of the making of the album, there were more elements added, and yeah, so now he thinks it's finally ready, and he will release the full album on September 29. And yeah, I've chosen to play the latest single from that album. This is called Changing by Degrees.

Changing by Degrees by Alan Goldberg from his upcoming album Fuel for the Fire. At least that's what I remember. Yeah, Fuel for the Fire is the name of the upcoming album released end of September. 40 years in the making, and Alan says about it that's kind of a collaboration with his own younger self, because it he always revisited the old material and added new stuff, and so this album came together, and I think it sounds a bit like Mike Oldfield and Vangelis. Well, it sounds like I remember those guys' sound. Sounded or used to sound? I don't know. Yeah, Vangelis. Actually died some time ago, right? Let's continue with the living rather than the dead. There's again something with dead here. Terrible, terrible dark show tonight. A Mythmaker's Demise was an album that the professor and I featured last month on our shows, by a French artist named Vivien Laloux, and his moniker as an artist is simply Laloux. Yeah, and The Mythmaker's Demise was his album, or is his latest album, released end of July of this year. And if you've forgotten what that sound are like, I'm gonna remind you, this is I Am the One by Laloux.

I Am The One by Lalu from his latest album, Mythmaker's Demise. Yeah. You're listening to Professor Progressus Rock Theater on Radio Darmstadt with me, Raphael, at the microphone. And yeah, that was Lalu. And last month, the professor and I introduced you to the new album by him, and we both were quite amazed by the quality of the music and the creativity and, yeah, the all-overall proggy-ness, I'd say, of the music that he does. And he, yeah, can do that because he got infused with progressive rock, not only with his mother's milk, but even before, when he was in the womb and his mother was playing progressive rock keyboards and his father guitar in a progressive rock band. And so he grew up with that kind of music. He grew up with the music of, yes, King Crimson, Emerson, Lake and Palmer, Genesis, and so on, you name them. And you'll find all these influences in his music. Yet, great musicians' skills and great composing skills you'll find there that makes the music. So it may remind you of, yes, Genesis and so on. It's still unique music, and that is what I love most about progressive rock, that you can do so many things in so many different ways. And even so, if you do tribute the original, well, I would say original progressive rock bands in your work, it doesn't have to sound like you're just covering them. It can be something completely new and something completely different and be completely amazing. And so Lalu did that with this latest album, A Mythmaker's Demise. We are very fond of this album here at Professor Progressive Rock Theater. And yeah, it made me check out what Vivian Lalu has done before he released his latest album. And he actually is working in music for 20 years now. And yeah, so this latest album, Mythmaker's Demise, kind of is his 20th anniversary as a music maker or publisher, creator. Yeah, it's kind of that. And so with the new album, he went back to find most of the people whom he worked with on his very first album. And I checked out what reviewers and so on say about him, and what is the best thing that he did in the reviewer's opinion. And I found this album called Paint the Sky, which features a lot of fantastic, well-known, famous, yeah, that's basically well-known, the definition of famous, musicians are guesting on this album. And I listened to it, and it appealed to me instantly. It's great fun to listen, and I could listen it to times and times again on a rotation and won't get bored by it, which is a good sign for a good album. And let's start with the presentation of this album, shall we? This is something you might want to do with your electronic devices from time to time. This is Reset to Preset.

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2: Reset to preset. Oh, sadly, we can't just find another planet. We have to live here and take care of our own planet that we are living on currently, despite what some other people might believe or might even want. Some people might even want to go to another planet. I have to tell them, the next planet we can reach, we can't really live on. You don't want to live there. It's terrible. According to what I hear from scientists. You just heard Lalu, Paint the Sky, is the album name. A previous album and some reviews that I found said that this is his best album. So I got it and I'm presenting it to you now. On this album, we have the talents of Damian Wilson on vocals. We have Jelly Cardarelli on drums, Job Walters on guitars and bass, and Vivian Lalu playing the keyboards, the man who gave the name to this project and also wrote the music, or at least the large parts of the music. Some pieces are co-written by others and some of the band members as well. And there are a lot of stars, I'd say stars from the progressive rock scene, on this album as guest. And in the next piece that I'm going to play, the title track, Paint the Sky, there is a guest musicians whom you might realize even if you are not a progressive rock fan. And to give you a little hint, there's a quote from The Wizard of Oz, the movie, and it's, "Toto, I think we are not in Kansas anymore." This is Paint the Sky by Lalu.

Paint the Sky by La Lu, and I asked you before that song if you could guess who's the guest musician on this track from the album Paint the Sky. And I gave you a hint, and I said it's a quote from The Wizard of Oz. It's Toto, we're not in Kansas anymore. And you might have thought, hey, I know Toto, and there's probably a member of Toto on there. And you're almost right. There's a second version of this song, an instrumental version of Paint the Sky on the album. And that features drums played by Simon Phillips, who was in Toto, actually. But I was referring to Kansas, and you heard Steve Walsh, the singer of Kansas, who you might recognize from songs like Dust in the Wind and Carry On My Wayward Son, things like that. You might remember his voice here. And next up is another amazing guest musician, this time a keyboardist. So La Lu already being infused with keyboard genes from his mother's side, has not shied to hire another keyboardist for this next piece of music that I'm gonna play. It's The Chosen Ones, and you could say, well, they are two truly gifted and chosen keyboardists involved in this piece of music. And one is, of course, Vivian La Lu, and the other one is an American who went to Juilliard and wasn't so pleased with his classical training, because he's a guy who likes to let his mind wander and be creative and not play everything just note by note as it written down, because he sees there's so much more in there. And so while he was studying classical piano, he was out playing in rock and jazz bands, and eventually ended up in one of the best known progressive metal bands, that is String Theater. And before that, he was in Liquid Tension Experiment. And I'm talking about Jordan Ruddus, the keyboard wizard. And yeah, he is one of the chosen ones who play or guest on this album. And this is the song, The Chosen Ones.

0: The Chosen Ones by La Rue. I talked about Dante earlier in this show, and the last piece I'm going to play is also by Dante. After they released their album When We Were Beautiful in 2016, Dante did a tour, of course, with the music from that album and also some older music, and they did their first concert ever in Poland. And yeah, then they had the idea, or the label they were on, or the label managers had the idea, hey, let's record that concert and put out release it as a DVD. And that was the first time they ever did that, and because it was shortly after they signed at that label, that is the Gentle Art of Music, which is owned by Kalle Wallner and Yogi Lang of RPWL. Yeah, and so they released a concert DVD after that in 2017, called it Where Life Was Beautiful, Life in Katowice, in Poland, that is. And back in the days, in 2017, they already had to deal with the loss of one band member, one founding member named Markus Berger. He was a bass player, and he passed away in 2013, quite suddenly and tragic. And now, suddenly and tragically, the singer Alexander Gross died last week. And yeah, I think this recording, this live recording, shows not only his vocal performance, but also how he's able to connect with the audience and to carry a song past just being a song, but something that you can identify with and that you can feel as an audience member. And yeah, this one is their epic title, which is part of the show. This is Vanessa, Life in Katowice by Dante.
1: Here's Vanessa.

That was Dante with Vanessa from their live album released in 2007. Their life was beautiful. This was in memoriam for Alexander Grohl, their singer, who passed away last week, sadly and suddenly. And that's the final piece for our show tonight. You've been listening to Professor Progresso's Rock Theater on Radio Darmstadt with me, Raphael, at the microphone. The Professor is on air tomorrow night again from 9 to 11 with his music show. And we are, in general, on air with Professor Progresso's Rock Theater or another show with the Professor on the second and third Sundays and the second and third Mondays of every month from 9 to 11. And if you want to listen to the show again or want to recommend it to friends or whomever, you know, colleagues, family, whomever, then you can do so, and you can listen, or they can listen to the recordings of our show on demand for another 7 days on our website www.radiodarmstadt.de. There's a media library called the Plus 7 Mediathek, where you can listen for an additional 7 days to most of our shows and so far all of our Professor Progresso's Rock Theater shows. Yeah, and that's time to put this show to a close. My name is Raphael. I presented some great progressive rock music to you, and if you'd like to contact us, the team of Professor Progresso's Rock Theater, then write us an email to prof.progresso@radiodarmstadt.de. Check out our website that I already mentioned, www.radiodarmstadt.de, for more information on the station and on our shows and the program and who we are and what we do and why we do it and so on. And yeah, what you can do. It's also interesting because we allow people to join us and make radio with us here at Radio Darmstadt. Yeah. And also you can check out our Facebook site where you can check out for example the playlist of our shows and some information on events that we visited or that we announce that will happen in the area of Darmstadt and beyond, and also information, interesting facts and news from the progressive rock world. That is Prof Progresso at Facebook. And yeah, time to say goodbye here on Radio Darmstadt on DAB Plus, www.radiodarmstadt.de, or currently available on 103.4 FM as well in the area of Darmstadt. Have a good night and a good week.